0: 207-208. That was our caller. She advised that the individual came back, and there's a group of hotel mics out there, and she was trying to get an ETA.
1: For about 2 minutes.
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0: Kilo John John 3386, KJJ 3386 on a black and colored Mazda CX-5. And whenever you're ready, can you get the list record route for that car?
1: Temple expiration 9/15/2026 to that female. Negative 29 and Atomic Towing and Customs.
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0: 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You're going to be meeting with Ellen Chivas. She watches a group of children. One of them has some drug paraphernalia in her house. He called the mothers for the children and they started chilling out.
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1: 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I'm not getting a read back on that tag if you want to confirm it.

0: 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I'm going to go to 5.
1: 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County on traffic stop, Old Ishfield and Biltmore.
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0: what I'm seeing, the intersection of Old Edgefield and Biltmore is out.
1: I'm sorry, Corda, I had background from that.
0: What I'm showing on the map, the intersection of Biltmore and Old Edgefield is out.
1: Temple, Biltmore and Old Edgefield is out of the city.
0: It is right at that intersection. You have to go back further up to where the road forks before Biltmore, before you go back into the city.
1: Temple.

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0: 1918, Tom Victor, South Carolina.
1: Okay, 1004 Nissan, pick up.

0: 230230 miles. That's the right address.
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0: Yeah, he affirmed. She came up out the water plant.
1: Tibble. Is it 1065 or 1055?
0: It's going to be 1065, not 1055.

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1: You guys.
0: I'll let you make contact with the key holder. It was accidental. You can show both units 10-8, Zuma 24. Iris 24.
1: I'm sorry, I cut you off.
2: I'll send that course for it and roll in another unit, QT 25.

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0: EMS is en route to 1828 Robin Road. 79-year-old male with congestive heart failure, having trouble breathing.
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1: Go ahead.
0: 10334654, repeating 10334654, South Carolina. Last name Downey, CCH 55, is now being route 291 for data master. 304, standby for the family member, ETA of 15.

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1: Steven Springwald, 1110 West End, in front of 1110 West End Street. Should be a white Nissan Altima. She thought she wants to get a couple items from the location, change of clothing. She wants one to go into the residence with her, the male subject. She wouldn't cooperate that much, but advised he had a DV warrant. Not sure if he's at the location.
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4: 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He's got DV hand and grand larceny warrants and possibly has a 59 with him. Direct to 10-7, her.
0: Hey, well, I'll come at this patrol check. I'll be around with those units until they call.

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0: 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He's home today.
1: Civil.

0: 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At the request of Edgefield County, they're on a traffic stop. West 5 Nuts at Beautiful Pond. You can just back them while he's on a traffic stop.
1: Sure.
0: 200, can I buzz you over any?
1: Go ahead.
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0: You can check an area of Pisgah Road, possibly for a vehicle on the Greenway. I'll advise between Bergen and Pisgah. 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
0: EMS is an out at 702 Riverview Drive for a 76-year-old male. He's flipped off the bed. 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
0: We are on a 1972 blinking drive, 1972 blinking drive, 56-year-old female actively having an asthma attack, the daughter of us can't breathe.

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1: Go ahead.
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1: Simple.

0: 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What's the status of that 28?
1: Exploration 6, 2026 for that Ford F-150.

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1: Advisor Medical, 57 Mill Branch Way, 227 Mill Branch Way. 35-year-old male, he took too much insulin. EMS notified. It's accidental. He is alert, but the sugar is dropping. His spouse is with him.
0: Yeah, well, you can send someone there.
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0: 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And he states that his sugar is now stable and going back up. You show me tonight.
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1: 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Leave us 143 Charles Yankee Queen out of South Carolina, it's a Chevy Silverado rental vehicle.
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2: Approximately 3 gunshots going over near Bradleyville, near that apartment complex area.
1: 10-4, 207, 202, 200, interstate.

0: About 7410, you say Cold Ashfield, Euclid. Carolina 8371 time Union, repeating 8371 TU, South Carolina, be on a white truck, and looks like a Chevy Colorado.
1: Yeah. All units en route to the shots fired. I got a caller, he's at 419 Bradleyville, stated that there was a Bravo Fox standing in front of Building H firing a firearm straight in there.
2: Two of them.

0: 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Did you say building H?
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Yeah, Georgia. 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
1: 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Sam Charles Robert 8408 SCR 848 Georgia on a red brown truck. He was pulling in Parker's.

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0: 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I'll be standing by for FEMA number ETA 15.
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Name and date of birth out of Georgia. First name Randall, last name Milton. Romeo Alpha November, Delta Alpha Lima Lima. Mike Echo Lima, Tango Oscar November. 10/29/1992 out of Georgia, and we'll be out with the subject at the Dad City Tobacco and Vape.

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0: 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Somebody had to sleep in, called in third party. Our flight advisor is going to be a severed dog in a ditch, unknown entrap, unknown injuries.
1: Yeah.

0: units responding to 921 Edgefield Road. I do have another call on the line. She advises it's going to be negative and trapped. Parker, planet has a cut on his eye. He declined EMS.
1: Or you can cancel rescue 3 and keep 2 units en route as well as engine 2.
0: Rescue 3, you copy?
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0: 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It's going to be on a gray pickup truck.

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0: One, Air Force 1086, US 1 in East Martinsville. Out of Georgia, Charlie Lima, India 5545, CLI 5545, coming on a gray Chevy Equinox.
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0: 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I'm showing that tag as a start.
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1: Yes.
0: Out of Georgia, Paul Yankee Yankee 5356, PYY 5356. 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
0: 1832 Bunting Drive, 1832 Bunting Drive. It's a reference to larceny. 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His phone number's in the cat.

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0: 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Notes in the cap.
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0: I'm in reference to check fraud, 925 Georgetown Drive. Do I be speaking with Maria? Her phone number is in the get.
1: Okay, that's
0: right, 1-4-1-5. Network 101, can I rise your medical? Georgia Avenue, 61-year-old female, fell unable to get up, she's in a lift assist, EMS en route.
1: Pardon us, Alan.
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0: 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Twelve 20 Knox Avenue, 1220 Knox Avenue. It's going to be at Lowe's for a blue Hyundai versus a white vehicle. Negro injuries.
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1: One 0307 Atomic Rose. I'm getting a safe stop for shoplifting. Bravo Fox, Bravo Mike was consuming wine and 2 drinks. They are no longer on scene. Unknown direction of travel. Headquarters 106 on scene. 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Hey,

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0: 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We're 10-8, code 5.
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0: 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Area 1360 Knox Avenue, front of the Aldi, are complaining about the Whiskey Mike unknown clothing, walking in the middle of the road, raising their cars.
1: One week. Oh, I'm back. You can probably say tonight, I'm an idiot.
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0: You 88 in the area of Weston and the surrounding streets. I'm sending you a picture for emailing Bravo Fox, Bravo Mike, Little Four.
1: Affirmative, sir.
2: Yeah, man, as well. 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
0: 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We didn't see anything.
1: No, move back, sir. Yeah. Engine 3 is back in the house.

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0: They're not viewing this in the area of East Martintown by the Burger King.
1: 108 Candy, what you got?
0: It's a road rage incident. A Whiskey Mike and a white van are claimed by the sea, presented a 69 in them.
1: Simple.
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0: Avon. They're passing the sprint now.
1: Avon coming up on East Buena Vista. What was that vehicle description again?
0: It's going to be a white van. Our competitor is in a burgundy Hyundai.
1: Does the white van have a dog in the vehicle?
0: Avon.
1: I got the vehicle stopped right in front of HT Auto Sales. It's going to be South Carolina tag 917. Alpha Delta Corvette.

0: Morning, headquarters. 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
1: Negative, he hung up.
0: I can't hear you over yelling.
1: Negative, he hung up and refused to give me a name.
0: No.
2: Headquarters calling back because if we don't have a victim, we can't do much.

0: Why did I copy? 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
1: Temple, you have an owner.
0: A firm, but I have him on the line now, so let me transfer him over.

0: It's going to be for Animal Call at 1360 Knox Avenue, the Audi 101. Would you like for me to pin it?
1: What is it?
0: I complained about the dog is running around the store.
1: Yeah, we can pin that.
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0: Fifteen oh seven one five zero seven.

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Yeah, South Carolina. South Carolina tag I gave you. Supposed to be 917 Alpha Oscar Quebec. 917 AOQ. And if you can you run that and give me the status, please?

I was back on a 2012 Harley Split, a William, or sorry, clearing about.

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1: 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I'm resetting my mic now.

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1: 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What was that call pending?
2: 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It's over there. Audi for a dog running around the store.

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0: Are you at 91?
1: Negative words, too, but we can be.

0: 7-1-1. Tonight we were finally able to get in a patrol car.
1: Civil.
2: We got the keys to Murph. You want us to bring them to you?
0: If you just want to meet me in the parking lot headquarters, I'll grab them. The outside parking lot.
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0: You'll be speaking with Ms. Cheyenne in reference to breach of trust at 419 Bradleyville Road. 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
1: Beautiful.

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1: What was
0: it? I have a claim on the line. See if I see Mr. Call.
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0: 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Can I go ahead and get a case number for that vehicle, 21?
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0: 1039. 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Our command advisors, they do have them stabilized in the water.
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0: De acuerdo, vamos a ahí ves, a ver, se me está.
1: Headquarters. He is, they said he's probably about a quarter mile out off the boat ramp in the water. He is not on the boat ramp. We would have to have a boat to get to him.
2: Headquarters, just go ahead and call Augusta, please.

0: 108, could you try and get a better location so we can relay that to them?
1: Yeah, he's working on trying to tell us now. Stand up. All right, so as, if you come off, when if they come into the water from the boat ramp, they would go to the right, and he said it's around the cove. He said they're at the sandbar. He said they're holding up in the water. He's floating in the water. They had, there's somebody here with a boat that said they'll take us to him if you want me in 103 to go that way.
0: That's a negative.
2: Is it the same bar that's accessible behind the activity center?
3: It's going to be the same bar. You're going to have to go to the activity center.
0: Rescue 3, you know where you're going?
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1: Go ahead, ma'am.
0: Myself, 105 and EMS is pulling in. Is there anything you need us to grab off this ambulance?
1: When we get down here, we'll figure it out. But do either of you have the drone with you?
0: No, but I can go back and get it.
1: Yeah.
2: 0191, I can bring the drone out.
3: 2-1, bring it down to you.
2: Okay.
1: For the time being, I don't need any more responders down at the sandbar, but y'all can be in staging at the activity center.

0: Who's with EMS?
1: Step out, 101, 108. I got EMS on scene. I'm coming in that direction.
0: Tell them for right now, I need full spinal mobilization to include a backboard, C-collar, and all that. I don't think they're going to be able to bring much else down here besides their bag.
1: All right. He said he needs a... He said he

0: Santa Rosa Medical.
1: Right.
0: 160 Breaking Ridge Drive. It's going to be apartment 101. I'll see you then. Thanks for needing a loop. You're messing around.
1: Just my email is going to handle it. Deliver by today, perfect.
0: Headquarters, do they advise if it was an adult or a child? It's an adult.

0: Are you still EMS 108?
1: Yeah, they're at the back of their truck getting the spines worked.
0: I told them right now, what do you need 101? Can you tell them to pack back up and go to the boat ramp? DNR is already in the water. They're going to meet them over here and help them get over here.

0: going on. Can you go to the boat ramp and coordinate with them? And I'm coordinate with DNR at the scene.
1: 10-4, I got your drone if you want it still.
0: We're good on that for now.

0: Alpha 5415, that would DNR. Over.
1: North Augusta, if you want to have your EMS unit have number one here on the overhead, you got it.

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1: Okay.
0: We're putting in the water now. Do you have eyes on the subject?
1: Hey, firm. He's about 30 feet off the shore.
0: What location are you guys at?
1: Sandbar directly behind 100 Riverview Park.
2: 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We close it down.

0: The headquarters, 200.
1: Sure.
0: I have two calls in business.
1: 10-4, what are?
0: I have one that's going to be at Georgia Avenue and Observatory passing us for possibly 55, a white Toyota Tacoma. My second is going to be a well-being check at 2205 Vireo Drive for Hunter, biting his arm and saying that it's going to be an arson.

1200, we also have requests of Aiken County. They're out MS about 101 Breckenridge. 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

0: 200, right, Gordon? Was the possible 55 going north or southbound?
1: Going towards downtown.
0: Cool.
2: I can check for that on the way to Breckenridge.
1: Temple,

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1: We're breaking down here and heading to you guys. We're not doing much good here.

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1: Got a patient on board heading back to the ramp.

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1: Double.
2: Do you want to record no contact with that vehicle main route to Breckenridge?
1: 200, what's the ETA for set of hands for Breckenridge?
0: I'll be there in 2 minutes, but it's just me.
1: 10-4. If there are any you can back them, just need 2 set of hands.
0: I'll have you right back.

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You can get the keys to the shop. There's a party that's going to be in a black RAV4. They already spoke with 64, wanting to turn a dog over. They found on Norman Street.

0: 304 headquarters. Can I have you start towards Edgefield Road, Walmart, first shop lift in progress?
1: Okay, yes.
0: 208, can you be en route with him? It's going to be 1041 Edgefield Road, 1041 Edgefield Road. Mr. Kenneth advises there's a Bravo Fox, black jacket, and gray shorts in the sporting goods section, stuffing things into a bag.
1: 07's en route.

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0: 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I'm headed over there. I can just 25 with you over there with the keys so we get this dog secured.
1: I got it. I'll meet you over there.

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I'm trying to get a more better location. She's next to Pablo's in the nail phone.

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0: Okay.
1: Negative contact with that subject. 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We'll be in route 334.
2: Yeah, I can stay tonight.

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1: Two one.
0: You shall both units in it. That's 24 parties are going to separate until they calm down.

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1: Right.
0: Go to show me tonight I'm leaving the MERS. The dog was secured and Trey was notified and being allowed to decom my vehicle.

0: Two, one, can I have your medical? EMS is in around at 544 West Q Street for a older gentleman that fell in front of his apartment. They're about to no injury. They just need help getting him up.
1: Good for EMS, we handle.

0: quarters, 205.
1: 205, yes.
0: The parking lot to the Greenway, Piston 5 Notch, Piston 5 Notch. Citizen advised someone's blocked the water fountain where it continuously runs. They got one of them cleared, but the other one she advised is too small for her hands to work with. If you can, see what you can do with it.

0: think, or if that was just the water fountain's not working and the water's not flowing.
1: Negative. Somebody's fixed it where it continuously flows like a little locking mechanism. The citizen was able to correct some of it, but the other one, she advised with her hands, the locks were too small. Just need someone to address it.

0: 10 for him here on that same water fountain we're completing.
1: 10-4, how about him by the elderly female? She advised us the one where you can fill water bottles also, and she advised it was right at the parking lot. No other information.
2: Down the greenway about 50 yards, kind of behind the gas station.
0: Walking down that way now.